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Atlanta, tell you about my run, you know what I'm saying? Ask Pluto.

Assalamualaikum warahmatullahi wabarakatuh. Bismillahirrahmanirrahim. Innal hamdalillahi jami'a wassalatu wassalamu ala sayyidina Muhammadin asyrafil khalqi jam'a wa ala alihi wa ashabihi alladzina nalu as-sa'adatal haqiqiyata fid dunya wal ukhbah. 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Amma ba'du. Bapak, para rawuh, para sederek sedaya, alhamdulillah saat menika kita sami saged rawuh wonten ing majelis pengawasan menika. 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